0: at the right place. Hubu.fm.
1: A quick word before we drop back into the mix. The political debates are certainly heating up concerning public spending. Accountability remains the main discussion point. Traffic update for those near Hanover. That previous speed restriction has been lifted, so the way is clear. Meanwhile, in Delmenhorst, you can enjoy a pleasant 9 degrees Celsius and mostly clear skies. We keep the local buzz ticking over smoothly. Next up, Settle In for Game Boy by Cat's Eye. 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

0: from the fog creeping in over Göttingen, where it's currently 6 degrees Celsius, to the political thicket surrounding climate policy, the debate is certainly intense. We're seeing strong arguments surfacing, questioning everything from the necessity of emergency declarations to the economic impact of measures like the CO2 levy. It's a complex discussion on the intersection of urgency and practicality. Switching gears for a vital update, heavy transport is heavily affected between Bremerhaven and Bremen, specifically between Stadel and Hagen, due to a defective heavy goods vehicle, so please exercise caution when traveling this route. Enough deep dives for now, we're keeping the local conversation flowing. Next up, we've got a classic, a total banger, Janet Jackson's Feedback. Get ready to feel whatever the heck Feedback can give you tonight. Stay right here on Hubu FM.
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1: Ciao Peter, ci vediamo. 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
0: Yeah, yeah, yeah.
1: Oh yeah.
0: Hey.
2: Mike here, quick check-in from Hubel FM. On a serious note, former Health Minister Lauterbach is calling for stronger state-backed global vaccine research in response to rising zoonose threats, emphasizing that PrEP needs to be collaborative, no matter how low the immediate risk feels. Safety first, reminder for drivers on the A28 between Bremen and Oldenburg. Caution is essential due to people in the roadway in both directions. And a quick repeat, danger persists on A28 between Delmenhorst-Hasport and Delmenhorst-Adelheide. Watch out for pedestrians in both directions. Don't forget that warning. Okay, enough global matters for now. We're staying cozy, though. It's 10 degrees Celsius here in Hanover. Next up, we've got Britney Spears' Lucky, so get ready to feel delightfully lucky, whatever that even means. Stay tuned.
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0: Mike here with Hubu FM, rolling into the deep hours. Just a quick check-in before we drop the beat. Heads up, if you're out near Bremen, there's a burnout on the B74 and A270. Extreme caution in that area. Also, a quick nudge regarding global preparedness. Seems the conversation around next-level vaccine research is heating up again, stressing the need for state-backed global focus. We're staying cozy, though, sitting here with a clear sky and 10 degrees in Osnabrück. It's time to zone out a bit. Next up, Deep Funk with Talking to Yourself. Perfect soundtrack for pretending you know what you're doing at this hour. Stay tuned.
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0: just settling into this late night groove. Out at Wolfsburg, 10 degrees and quite overcast. It's a bit gloomy out there, I bet. Quick heads up, avoid any travel on the A2 between Braunschweig and Wattenbüttel because of a defective truck on the hard shoulder. And if you caught the news, German forests are facing real stress, so experts are pushing for urgent updates to those environmental rules. Anyway, enough heavy stuff for now. It's time to wake up and listen to Wake Up Romeo by Carol Emerald.
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0: night out there. From complicated conversations to tricky spots on the 827, life keeps throwing curveballs, doesn't it? Take a breath, folks. We're just going to ride the wave for a minute. Mind the traffic, keep the peace, and let Mike take you back to the simple joy of music. It's time for Harpy Hair with Yaya Locra on Hubu FM.
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0: before we dive back into the rhythm of the night, a couple of updates, all right? Good news for the drivers. That A28 safety message for the Bremen to Oldenburg stretch has officially been canceled in both directions. On a bigger note, the reports on our German forests are concerning. They're dealing with huge stress from drought, and experts warn that current climate models need urgent upgrades. While recovery efforts focus on adapting to cooler, wetter futures, it's a major reminder that change is real. Take that thought, keep it steady, and let's shift gears. Coming up next, we have a classic, Too Many Friends by Placebo.
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1: Right, before the vibes get too deep, just a quick flash of local info. Speaking of stability, keep your ear tuned to what's happening in Saxony. Anhalt, Minister President Sven Schulze has put out a strong caution that governing roles and state positions vital to the region must genuinely stay local, urging caution against external appointments. Now, for the roads, a confirmation for our listeners. The A28 safety message between Delmenhorst-Hassport and Delmenhorst-Hassport and Delmenhorst-Adelheid in both directions has been officially canceled. And just repeating that for maximum clarity, that A28 safety alert for the Bremen to Oldenburg stretch is now officially lifted in both directions. There you have it. Mike, back to you tonight. We've got The One I Love coming up, Timbaland with Carrie Hilson and DOE. Keep those feet tapping.

While our thoughts are certainly with the community affected by the tragic events in San Diego, let's dial back the global headlines just a bit. For those navigating the night, remember there's a hazard on the A2 between Braunschweig-Wattenbüttel and Braunschweig-Hafen due to a defective truck. Speaking of conditions, Braunschweig is holding steady at 9 degrees Celsius with a mainly clear sky. We're going to wrap up the local check, take a deep breath, and let Hold Up from Ava Max lift us straight into the vibe.

0: had some reminders for thoughtful action lately, especially with our German forests showing the stress of these extreme conditions. On the good news side, though, that A28 danger warning between Bremen and Oldenburg, it's officially lifted. Safe travels, everyone. Time to put the worries aside. Let's find the vibe with Sid Matters and Obstacles.
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0: we're still rolling tonight. Just a quick heads up, watch out for stalled traffic on the A2 near Braunschweig. The weather in Wilhelmshaven is comfortable, hovering around 8 degrees Celsius now and climbing to 9 later. Also, the political talks sound like unity is the word of the day. Keep the vibes going because we've got Girls Aloud's Can't Speak French coming up.
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We're still rolling right here at Hubu FM. Speaking of going somewhere, if you're heading out, please note there's a hazard on the A2 between Hanover and Braunschweig, specifically on the section between Braunschweig-Wattenbüttel and Braunschweig-Hafen, due to a defective truck on the hard shoulder. And, just a quick reminder, that hazard on the A2 between Hanover and Braunschweig, between Braunschweig-Wattenbüttel and Braunschweig-Hafen, due to a defective truck on the Hartschweig-Hafen, due to a defective truck on the hard shoulder. Now, the political talking points are all about finding that magical word, compromise. Speaking of difficult things, stay safe out there. The weather in Salzgitter is keeping it easy going at 8 degrees Celsius, mainly clear skies, and that holds for the afternoon too. We've got The Weeknd's Given Up On Me coming up to help you cruise through these talks and the traffic.

0: week here at Hubu FM, and the vibes are still smooth sailing. On the big machine front, any chatter about legal battles seems to hit a speed bump. The filings had to wait too long, apparently. Now, for travel updates, good news, the crossing between Hanover and Braunschweig is all clear again, sending you some calm vibes across Lower Saxony, and if you're out in Bremen, a beautiful, clear night out at 8 degrees Celsius. We've got Michael Andrews and Gary Jules playing Mad World next to help the groove really take over.
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0: aus dem halben Freundeskreis, alles wieder klein, könnte schlimmer sein.
1: Mike here at Hubu FM, making sure those late night vibes are keeping steady. Quick thought on the news. The Digital Messi in Berlin is spotlighting community and solidarity, charting a course against the algorithms and power of modern platforms. On the roads, the Hanover to Braunschweig crossing is clear sailing again. And for those heading north, it's currently 10 degrees Celsius in Lüneburg under a cloudy sky. We've got Jason Derulo, Nicki Minaj, and Ty Dolla I'm kicking off the groove with Swalla. Enjoy the ride.
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1: Like here at Ubu FM. On the civic safety front, local government is welcoming the civil protection plans, but stressing the need for permanent, fully funded infrastructure upkeep. Stable, guaranteed co-finance is the key demand right now. Switching gears to the road, please be aware of a defective heavy transport on the A27 between Bremerhaven and Bremen, right near Stotel and Hagen. Danger due to a defective truck. Quick sniff of fresh air, Osnabrück is at 8 degrees Celsius and mainly clear out there. We've got endorphins coming up with Impf, a night for reflections.

0: night.
1: Mike here at Hubo FM. On the big picture stuff, it seems the energy conversation is swinging back to strategic planning and cost control. Speaking of navigating things, a heads up for drivers, caution between Oldenburg and Bremen today, near Grosch-Mackenstedt. Expect potential delays on the 828 due to an unsecured accident site. Switching focus briefly, Hanover is holding steady at 8 degrees Celsius and mainly clear out there. We're diving into music next. Nelly Furtado with Circles, a perfect song for taking a little wander and remembering all the beautiful things you've circled around in life.
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1: Mike here at Hubu FM, rolling through on this Tuesday, 19th May. It's 4:50 at night. Quick hit, Europol shut down a massive online propaganda effort targeting the IRGC across 19 countries. But the real story? Watch out for the deer on the A29 today, especially between Jaderberg and Varel Obenstrohai. Braunschweig is holding steady at 8 degrees Celsius and remains clear, though it warms up to 9 degrees Celsius by the afternoon. We're going to round out the night with Thomas Rhett and Teddy Swims playing Something About a Woman. I'm off for the night. Kate is taking over bright and early from here, so keep an eye out for her signal.

0: Good morning, gorgeous. Kate here at Hubu FM, pumping the fun back up. Sending big love to Mike. Sorry, guys, he was a little too gentle last night. Okay, let's dive into the morning. Europe is in a big scramble right now, with politicians demanding private capital, €1 trillion, to tackle the AI race against the US and China. Apparently, state funding isn't enough. They need massive private investment guarantees to future-proof the continent. Heading out to the A2, watch out for a hard shoulder backup between Braunschweig Wattenbüttel and Braunschweig Hafen. And a quick look out at Wilhelmshaven, 8 degrees Celsius and mainly clear. Right, let's settle into this smooth morning groove. We've got Dry Rolvink coming up with Turn Off the Lights Perfect for a mellow start to the week. Enjoy!
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1: Hoomove.fm. Morning, gorgeous. Kate here, and trust me, we've got some big debates happening out there. Political groups are fighting tooth and nail to scrap the automatic raises for parliamentary allowances altogether. They say the link between pay and national growth needs a complete rethink. On the good news front, the A27 warning between Bremerhaven and Bremen has been lifted, so clear the way, folks. Right, let's shake off any morning mayhem and settle into something right. Up next, we've got Michael Learns to Rock with Something Right. Enjoy!

0: Welcome back, lovely listeners. Just a quick heads up, traffic is closed towards the accident in Oldenburg. For your day, Hamburg is a chilly 10 degrees Celsius and overcast, but it'll climb a little to 12 degrees Celsius by evening. Governments are debating how to crowdfund Europe's AI future with private funds, so stay tuned for details. Now, let's crank up the nostalgia. Next up, the Dandy Warhols with Bohemian Like You.
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0: All right, you brilliant beans. Morning wake-up call because the 829 restriction is lifted clear sailing for you on the run to greatness. Hanover is keeping it crisp at 8 degrees Celsius with blue skies, so throw down that jacket. Quick burst of news. Looks like the political debates are heating up. The SPD is throwing down for the elderly, questioning those nursing care changes. Wild stuff. Now, you've got a message that sounds like your vocal cords are about to quit, because next up is Sean Paul and Inna with Let It Talk To Me. I'm not sure it needs talking to, but we're putting it on anyway.
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0: Are you ready? Are you shining? Because we are back with the Hubu FM Good Vibes. Quick news blast. Massive AI money incoming. SPD is demanding Europe rally 1 trillion euros in private cash. Think insurance funds, pension pots to fend off the US and China in tech. The fix? Government incentives guiding the private investment, not state spending. And if you're heading out, the A7 between Nürten, Hardenberg and Göttingen North is totally cleared. Brilliant. Down at Wilhelmshaven, it's a clear 8 degrees Celsius right now, climbing to a crisp 9 by evening, perfect for that big proper day. Speaking of perfect, next up, requesting some totally dreamy vibes, it's the Long Blondes with Picture of You.
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0: wake-up call. Our political vibe check just got intense. Konstantin von Notz is sounding alarms about the huge powers up north, the warning shots regarding China and Russia, and the absolute necessity of super-strengthening our intelligence services. Super serious stuff. But hey, we're keeping the energy up. Quick update, the A39 closure between Wolfsburg, Mersey and Flecktorf is cleared, so keep that journey moving. Speaking of getting things started, next up we want those mega vibes with Hailey Steinfeld and Back to Life. Hopefully this track gets you feeling completely recharged from whatever complicated global situation you're dealing with this morning.
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0: my gosh, the debate halls are buzzing this morning. Seriously, parliamentary paychecks are the hot topic. The idea of automatically increasing allowances. Apparently, some critics think that mechanism needs a full overhaul. But hey, we've got some essentials first. For those of you in Braunschweig, it's a lovely 8 degrees Celsius under a clear sky. Just heads up, drivers, extreme caution on the A29 between Cross Oldenburg North and Rastede. We've got deer on the road today in both directions. Speaking of places, get ready to move, because next up, we've got Bastille with Another Place. Hopefully, this track helps you realize that you're not lost in your morning routine. You're just listening to a surprisingly excellent sing-along.
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0: A massive shout out to everyone making good progress this beautiful day. Quick heads up, watch out for those stately deer on the A29, especially between Cross Oldenburg North and Rastede in both directions. And speaking of slowing things down, big pay battles are heating up. Trade union Verdi is ramping up strike warnings at both Deutsche Telekom and Postbank over major wage demands. But enough heavy news, let's chase those worries away. Hanover is lovely at 8 degrees Celsius, clear skies, and we are kicking off this next track with a blast of pure pop nostalgia. Get ready to shine, because next up is Fuamoco's Material Girl.
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0: Talking about global intelligence threats and geopolitical intensity is a lot, but at least the warning for the A39 corridor around Wolfsburg has been lifted. Let's swap out the deep state drama for pure sonic warmth, because now we've got Alt-J's left hand free to keep these good vibes rolling.
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1: All right, Hoobu FM family, let's keep these good vibes flowing. A quick heads up, if you're heading out on the A7 between Hanover, Anderton and Latzen, watch out for some debris on the surface. Elsewhere, it is mainly clear in Wolfsburg with 8 degrees Celsius, which is lovely. Big energy structural shifts today as the government streamlines Uniper ownership, but we are pivoting away from market analysis. Next, we are dusting off the boots for Girls' Night Out, Cowgirls. Tonight, we're celebrating the spectacular, rhinestone-studded drama that only happens when the curtain drops.

0: brilliant bunch. Shake off the morning fog, because the biggest news is that the political talk is messy. But the traffic headache on the A7 between Hanover and Kassel, that warning is officially lifted. Just remember that fog and 6 degrees in Göttingen, and later it drops to 5. We're going to keep this vibe high, so crank up the nostalgia, because we've got Toto coming up. I won't hold you back. Don't let that energy hold you back today.
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1: We are buzzing this morning. Huge things in Rhineland. Palatinate, the new coalition bringing Schneider in and promising to use AI to upgrade everything from local funds to video surveillance, making communities shine. And speaking of things clearing up, that A39 advisory between Wolfsburg, Merse and Flecktorf. Gone. Clear road. On the weather front, Delmenhorst is bright with 7 degrees now and heading to 8 degrees later, mainly clear. You're moving fast, you're bright, you're now. Get ready because we've got an anthem coming up. It literally says, right now. So you know exactly how electric this morning is.

0: This morning, the word is out. Global health experts are rallying for more state support on vaccine research, stressing that preparedness for future outbreaks needs a big government shield. But speaking of unexpected hazards, if you're heading out around Lower Saxony, watch out near Hatton. Those reindeer on the A28 between Bremen and Oldenburg are calling a temporary stop. On the weather front, Oldenburg is crisp at 7 degrees Celsius clear now, climbing to 8 degrees Celsius clear now, climbing to 8 degrees Celsius clear later this evening. And remember, keep those eyes peeled, folks. From zoonoses to deer migrations, everything takes a bit of attention. Speaking of needing attention, we've got a groove coming up that is pure, smooth, unstoppable vibe, perfect for when you just need someone to come and get your love.
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1: We've got serious talk about infrastructure funding and government stability, and a real warning about debris from that unsecured crash site. So please stay alert, folks. Wolfsburg is crisp at 8 degrees Celsius, and coming up is a song that hits you right in the chest, perfect for when you feel like you miss someone.

0: Daphne, we've got you caffeinated and ready to roll. Quick look, A2 between Braunschweig and Hanover has slow movement heading into Himmelwald. And if your brain is feeling as uncertain as the military staff sergeant promotions right now, you need this music. Don't worry about the pay structure debates, just focus on the bass drop. We've got Linkin Park's Somewhere I Belong coming up. Get going.
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1: Hey, Lower Saxony. Deep breaths, lovely. Quick check. A2 reports slow-moving traffic for 4 kilometres between Pinay and Hemelewald due to construction near the site. Speaking of power dynamics, even former chancellors are having chatty chats, reminding us that serious mediation on the Ukraine front needs the full authority of a state head. Don't let that derail your morning, though. Right now in Helmstedt, it's a crisp 8 degrees Celsius and clear skies, jumping up to 9 degrees Celsius with patchy clouds this evening. All right, tune in. We've got Bo Burnham 1985 coming up. It's got that perfect mix of hyperwit and deep nostalgia. Let's get this day going.
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1: Hey, Lower Saxony. Still going strong after 2 hours. You guys are incredible. Before we jump into the fun stuff, Delmenhorst is basking in lovely sunshine right now, hitting an easy 8 degrees Celsius with a clear sky. We are jumping from pretty weather to some massive military policy issues. German officials are out there calling for an immediate reversal of a promotion freeze for staff sergeants. It's all about whether performance should beat pure years of service, and the debate is really hitting morale. Talk about high-stakes certainty! But listen, when institutional chat gets too heavy, sometimes you just need a musical hug. Speaking of keeping it real, we have Avril Lavigne coming up with I'm With You, perfect soundtrack for today's vibe. Let's go.

0: Good morning, Lower Saxony. It is 7:50 in the morning, Tuesday 19th of May, and the vibe is electric. Quick check, Wolfsburg is lovely at 9 degrees Celsius with a clear sky. Mega news. Experts warn Europe needs to level up its security shields because of global flashpoints, from China's power to persistent Russian pressure. But first, safety check. Traffic warning. Be aware of objects on the roadway between Evendorf and Bispingen. Seriously, objects on the roadway between Evendorf and Bispingen. And one last time, yes, objects on the roadway between Evendorf and Bispingen. Right, now that we've tackled global threats and German road hazards, it's time for a musical hug. We are spinning Tom Day with Together Again. Perfect, because after all that high-stakes geopolitics, we all just need a reminder that we can, indeed, always be together. Let's go.
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It's 8 o'clock, Oldenburg shines at 8 degrees Celsius, and even though world leaders are debating who can mediate the Ukraine crisis while A2 traffic crawls between Braunschweig and Hanover near Peine, we are leaving all that complexity behind for a massive dose of sing-along energy. Get ready to dance, because up next is Alexandra Stan with Mr. Sax or Beat Radio Edit.

0: From debates about care home co-payments to the cancellation of traffic worries on the B218, we are leaving all that complexity behind for pure sing-along energy. Because even if you have to stay away from reality, you can still grunge out with Nirvana. From debates about care home co-payments to the cancellation of traffic worries on the B218, we are leaving all that complexity behind for pure sing-along energy. Because even if you have to stay away from reality, you can still grunge out with Nirvana.
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0: we've covered some serious topics today, from care system concerns to the A33 standstill, so if your brain is fried, we've got the perfect cure. Clear the mind, because we're about to remind me to forget with Kygo.
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Okay, deep breath, folks. We've covered some seriously heavy stuff this morning, from the shaky finances of sole entrepreneurs to the A33 standstill between Osnabrück and Hilter. Seriously, your brain deserves a spa day, not a business outlook report. We are moving past 9 degrees Celsius worries and corporate caution. We need pure, unadulterated energy. It is time to completely switch the frequency. Because after all that financial forecasting, we need a track that makes you feel like you can genuinely va-va-voom your way out of this traffic jam. We are blasting Nicki Minaj now.

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1: Okay, let's talk briefly about the numbers. I know your brain needs a vacation after all the deep dives into German business confidence. But on a positive note, that lovely A2 exit clearance means you can finally breathe easy on the road. Enough stress and uncertainty for one morning, folks. Since the forecast is calling for pure momentum and we've got that feeling of never giving up swirling around, let us ditch the reports and blast John Newman's Never Give It Up. Let's go.

0: Good morning, good morning. It's 8:50 in the morning, Tuesday, the 19th of May. Whew, that was a deep dive into the economic report. So many numbers, so much complexity. A quick heads up for your commute. If you're on the A33 near Osnabrück, expect some slow traffic due to construction. But seriously, folks, after all that data, we need a lift. Forget the sectors and the figures for 5 minutes. We've got enough life momentum for one morning. Let's shake off the statistics and jump straight into the wonderful, brilliant vibes of Lenka with Everything at Once.
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1: Hey, we're keeping this vibe going, Hoobooff FM listeners. Before we dive into the killer tracks, a quick update. The A26 closure between Stade Oost and Dolane is officially lifted, so all clear lanes ahead. And for those checking the forecast, Wolfsburg is looking beautiful right now at 11 degrees Celsius and a clear sky. Okay, so we heard the sobering headlines about the self-employed, which is a serious weight to carry. But darling, we're not going to let that steal our sparkle today. We're skipping the worry and jumping straight into the anthem lift with Sara Bareilles and Brave. Let's go! Hey, we're keeping this vibe going, Hoobooff FM listeners. Before we dive into the killer tracks, a quick update. The A26 closure between Stade Oost and Dolane is officially lifted, so all clear lanes ahead. And for those checking the forecast, Wolfsburg is looking beautiful right now at 11 degrees Celsius and a clear sky. Okay, so we heard the sobering headlines about the self-employed, which is a serious weight to carry, but darling, we're not going to let that steal our sparkle today. We're skipping the worry and jumping straight into the anthem lift with Sara Bareilles and Brave. Let's go.

0: system drama and watch out for deer in both directions. And yes, those deer are out again, because we are skipping the worry and diving into Mary Mary's Shackles right now.
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1: The traffic is back to normal around Osnabrück, and Bremen enjoys an 11 degrees Celsius clear sky, but we are leaving the travel reports behind now. Time to wake up and get into the night with Timbaland and Nelly Furtado's Morning After Dark.

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1: Morning, Hubu Nation. We've got a massive story breaking. Union Verdi is ramping up strike warnings at Deutsche Telekom and Postbank over big pay raises. We'll dive deeper into that later. But right now, remember the A33 between Osnabrück and Bielefeld is totally clear. Hildesheim is shining at 11 degrees Celsius, even if we drop to 9 by evening. Enough talking, though. Let's get switched on with Justin Timberlake and Mirrors.

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1: 9:40 a.m. Tuesday, the 19th of May. You are listening to Hubu FM and we are moving through the facts like a runaway train. State politicians are battling over disaster fund mandates, demanding the federal government rethink everything. Sounds complicated, right? Well, the good news is that traffic on the A33 between Osnabrück and Bielefeld is back to normal. Checking the forecast for Wolfsburg, currently a lovely 12 degrees Celsius and clear skies, but keep a jacket handy because evening drops to 10 degrees Celsius and it's getting seriously cloudy. All right, powering through the morning madness, next up, we have Sclave. Prepare yourselves for Kraft Club. Get ready to sweat because this is going to hit you right in the nostalgia spot.

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1: 9:50 in the morning, Tuesday, the 19th of May. We've been keeping you powered through, but hey, life updates are happening, while employment figures are showing shifts, especially outside of services. And keeping things running smoothly, I have good news for the roads. The caution around the A7 between Grauschberg-Wedel and Altwombucken? That danger is officially lifted. On top of all that, Göttingen is a lovely 12 degrees Celsius and partly cloudy, but enough talk about statistics and infrastructure changes. We're getting into our nostalgia zone because next up is Rene Rapp with Lucky, and let's just say after all the hustle today, we are definitely feeling lucky right now. Enjoy the track!
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1: Quick breather for you. If you've been stuck listening to the news cycle, brace yourself, political debates are back with Heidi Reichenek championing Angela Merkel over Friedrich Merz for a massive European award. On the commute, heads up that the A7 between Derneburg, Salzgitter and Bockenheim is still dealing with night construction until Friday, so keep those eyes peeled. Looking out the window in Bremen, it's a gorgeous 12 degrees Celsius with a clear sky, turning into 8 degrees later this evening. But enough of the planning and the passing by, it's time to sashay back into our nostalgia bubble, because next up is Avril Lavigne's What the Hell. Let's make some noise.

0: This Saturday, Sunday, what?
1: Talk about dramatic timing. When the care system needs a moratorium and the A2 near Wunstorf warns about metal hazards. But don't worry, because after soaking up all that heavy stuff, we're shifting gears, because even if you feel like you're nothing good, Meraki is about to make us scream along to You Know I'm No Good.
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0: bright, so navigating potential debris on the A1 and recalling deep European political debates about who really understood diplomacy. All heavy stuff for a Tuesday morning, especially with the weather looking at a slight dip to 12 degrees later on. But hey, if even the best speeches and the most cautionary traffic alerts can't keep you stationary, we know exactly what to do. Forget the memoirs and forget the potholes. It's time to shake loose that collective jazz hands feeling with Chris Menace, because we're going to keep on dancing.
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1: Navigating everything from volatile markets and geopolitical headwinds to serious traffic hazards between Hamburg and Bremen. It's a lot to juggle this morning. Braunschweig is currently a lovely 14 degrees Celsius, but trust me, the best kind of current isn't a dipping oil price, it's a vibe. Forget the headlines, forget the roadblocks. It's time to crank the sunshine back up. We're chasing that feeling, baby. Get ready for a perfect dose of nostalgia, because next up, we've got Dreamer. Sunrise Avenue, let's go.

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1: 10:40 in the morning, Tuesday, 19th of May, and the energy here is absolutely electric. Yeah, things might sound a little intense out there globally, but honestly, we are putting the giant headline reader headphones on mute. The good news? The A31 traffic worries are cancelled, so we can leave the global anxieties on the news shelf. We're just chasing that feeling, baby. And since we can't really handle all that complexity, tonight we're letting the vibe do the work. Next up, we've got Wanna Dance by Aleph Arben, James Carter and Vargin. I hope you've got your dancing shoes ready, because this track makes you feel like you could conquer the world, or at least dance flawlessly until you run out of socks. Let's go.

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1: 10:50 in the morning, Tuesday, 19 of May. You know that deep, perfect feeling when the sun is shining and the vibe just hits? Yeah, that's where we are. The global news cycle can feel like a roller coaster, but honestly, we're swapping out the Wall Street jitters and the currency headaches for some pure, joyful adrenaline. Quick heads up, on the A2, that's wide off a Hull South exit, is finally good to go. And in Bremen right now, it's a crisp 13 degrees Celsius, partly cloudy, and later, 8 degrees Celsius, clear skies. Enough talk about markets and rates. It's time to breathe, move, and feel something. Next up, we've got Lonely Twin dropping More Than On My Mind. Grab your favorite memory, because this track is guaranteed to drop you straight into the perfect mood. Let's go.

0: We are buzzing along here at Hubu FM. Quick update, if you're heading through Lower Saxony, watch out. The left lane is blocked by objects. Speaking of big shifts, did you hear the news? Germany is finally selling off most of its massive ownership share in the energy giant Uniper, moving it from almost 100% down to about 25%. It's a huge corporate shakeup. On a total pivot, if you're in Wolfsburg, it's a pleasant 15 degrees Celsius and partly cloudy, but tonight, swap that for 10 degrees Celsius and overcast skies. Enough deep dives and drive times? It's time for some pure pop punch. Get ready to let the good times roll, because next up, we have Boyfriends by Dove Cameron. Let's go.
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Look, I swear it's only right that I hold the toes just for my protection. Need the Holy Ghost to the resurrection, but I still might beckon angels my complexion to swoop down your direction and make your connection to me. Yeah, just a bit stronger. I know it's wrong to sit back and conjure a million ways for you to heal the monster that has been postured inside my loins. Yeah.

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2: It's only 14 degrees here in Osnabrück, but let's keep rolling through this day, and safe driving is key near Brunswick Brinkham. Get ready to pick up that pace and roll with Megan Trainor's Rollin', because this morning show energy is just too good to stop.

everyone. It is 11:20 in the morning, Tuesday the 19th of May, and we are still rolling. 16 degrees Celsius and partly cloudy in Helmstedt, but remember, there's still a hazard near Brunswick or Brinkham, so keep those eyes peeled on the road. Speaking of flexibility, the big work hour debate across Germany is keeping everyone buzzing today. Take a deep breath, because we've got a perfect shot of energy coming up. Next up is Walk the Moon with Shut Up and Dance. Because honestly, after 9 degrees tonight and all this discussion about scheduling, maybe we just needed permission to dance a little. Grab that groove, Hubu FM crew.

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1: 11:30 a.m. Tuesday, the 19th of May, and you're locked in with us on Hubu FM. Quick update. Looks like more Germans are admitting they might actually want to ditch the fixed 8-hour workday rule for something more flexible, favouring a weekly maximum, with 57% supporting the change. Good news, the A2 traffic warning between Peine and Heimerlewald is officially lifted. As for Oldenburg, enjoy the 15 degrees Celsius and partly cloudy skies today, but wrap up warm tonight when it drops to 8 degrees Celsius and clear. Hang tight. Up next, we're diving into the iconic, maybe slightly misleading, rhythms of Moose Tea and Hot and Juicy with Horny 98 Radio Edit. Seriously, if you can survive this track, you can survive anything. Here we go.

0: 6 hours and we're still going. Okay, real talk. The world's M&A market is absolutely booming. We're hearing reports of a massive $1.9 trillion global boom. So global capitalism is having a wild party. But remember to watch out for those oil price ripples, all right? Side note, if you're heading out on the A7 between Gaulsdorf and Egestorf, there are objects on the road, so proceed with extreme caution. Luckily, in Oldenburg, it's looking cozy at 15 degrees Celsius and partly cloudy. Right, enough finance jargon for 1 minute. We've got a request coming in for a classic bubblegum pop blast. Carly Rae Jepsen's Call Me Maybe. Seriously, if you think buying a conglomerate is complicated, just wait until you hear this beat drop. Here's your glittery escape.
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1: 11:50 in the morning, Tuesday, 19th May 2026. Forget the trillion-dollar deal numbers and clear a roads. Oldenburg's 15 degrees Celsius and partly cloudy. So let's take it easy with Lowrider, hoping your day feels as cool and effortless as riding low, yay?

Global deals are having a fever, folks. We're talking a massive, booming $1.9 trillion global M&A market, despite all the wild geopolitics. Super impressive. But while big money is dealing, listen up. Remember those objects on the A29 near Oldenburg? Keep your eyes peeled there. And for Delmenhorst, it's a pleasant 15 degrees Celsius and partly cloudy. All right, enough of the weighty stuff, because suddenly things are getting ice cold, so maybe snuggle up for ice gout. Let's see if that culture heat can melt this beat.

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1: You are listening to Hubu FM, and today, let's talk state power. Because prominent voices are sounding the alarm about potential security risks in Saxony-Anhalt. But seriously, keep your eyes glued to the road. On the A29, between Rastede and the Oldenburg North Junction, watch out for objects. And let me repeat that. Objects on the A29 between Rastede and the Oldenburg North Junction, be careful. Back to the lovely forecast, Hildesheim is rocking a pleasant 16 degrees Celsius, partly cloudy, though things will drop to 9 degrees Celsius later. Now, we're bouncing from politics to paving problems, but the mood just needs a boost. David Guetta, Mr. Jam and John Newman are dropping If You Really Love Me.

It's 12:20 in the afternoon, Tuesday, the 19th of May. Grab a coffee because we've got good news on the transport front. That little restriction between Emden and Leer is officially lifted. Weather check, Salzgitter is enjoying 16 degrees Celsius and partly cloudy, but keep an eye out because dipping to 8 degrees Celsius and clear skies tonight. We know there's a lot of buzz out there today, but let's forget the paperwork and focus on the soundtrack to your day because we are dropping Alfston by Seed Feet CeeLo Green. Stay with us.

0: It is 12:30 in the afternoon, Tuesday, the 19th of May. Welcome back, Hugh Boo listeners. Quick check before we go nuts with the music. The talk is about massive infrastructure funding. Local groups are telling the federal government, keep the money flowing for the roads and bridges. Speaking of roads, heads up for anyone on the A1 between Oyton and the Bremer Cross, there's a 2 kilometre slowdown due to clean-up, so pull over and breathe. The weather scoop, Oldenburg is enjoying 16 degrees Celsius and partly cloudy, but when that sun goes down, expect clear skies and a cool 8 degrees. All right, enough reality. We are diving straight into pure groove time. Get ready to feel that rhythm kick in, because coming up next, we have Heart in the Pipes by Tony Castles. Make some noise.
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1: While there's plenty of talk about energy policy and traffic on the A1, we are officially leaving reality behind, because coming up right now is the incredible Celine Dion with Because You Loved Me.

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1: All right, enough with the volatile markets, the euro fluctuations, the geopolitical drama. Even Oldenburg's 16 degrees and overcast skies can't keep up with the sheer vibe happening right now. The A31 warning is gone and all that matters is shifting gears. Roxy Music is back to bring back those incredible, essential moments.

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1: Speaking of important things, from joint declarations about European farmer resilience to knowing that the A1 between Hollenstedt and Heidenau has objects on the road danger, please keep it clear. And just to repeat that vital service warning, the A1 between Hollenstedt and Heidenau has objects on the road. Reminder status, A1 between Hollenstedt and Heidenau has objects on the road. Despite Oldenburg sticking to a cool 17 degrees Celsius and those cloud formations, our vibe is not overcast. We are skipping the geopolitics and ditching the traffic reports because what we need is pure, unapologetic empowerment. And we have Miley Cyrus warming up the speakers. Get ready to feel like you're floating because it's time for Flowers'.

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1: All right, guys, let's talk about joy, not quarterly reports. We know the economy stuff is keeping everyone up at night, but frankly, our vibe right here in Hubu FM is not a recession, it's a renaissance. Quick heads up, if you're heading out near the A33 between Osnabrück and Bielefeld, watch out for construction zones and an accident site. Meanwhile, Bremen is enjoying a splendid 17 degrees Celsius today, though things chill down to a crisp 8 degrees tonight. We are ditching the doom and gloom details, because our sonic sunshine is arriving next, pure, beautiful, ambient magic from Adimus. Get ready to float away.

0: night, lovely listeners. Feeling crisp and cool today, with 17 degrees Celsius and partly cloudy skies in Hildesheim. Just a quick heads up, the Grand Ippener Rastplatz parking lot is closed between Osnabrück and Bremen on the A1, so give yourself an extra minute. And if you were wondering about today's big political drama, remember that self-awareness is always fashionable. Speaking of things that might be ironic, we've got Alanis Morissette right here with Ironic. Hope your day is less ironic than that song title suggests.
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1: All right, listeners, it's a cool one in Göttingen today, hanging around 17 degrees Celsius and totally overcast. But if you're braving the A31 near Meppen, remember there are some rogue tyres and objects causing trouble around Lathen and Haren. Speaking of things hitting the road, things feel pretty bumpy out here. If you check the latest polls, the political landscape seems to be having a bit of a wobble, with a massive chunk of Germans saying they don't trust any major party talk about a trust deficit. Just remember that even when things seem chaotic on the news, sometimes you just need a massive nostalgic sing-along. Because right now, it's time for Whitney Houston with How Will I Know.

0: it's a cloudy 17 degrees Celsius afternoon out in Göttingen. If you're out on the A2 towards Dortmund, please be careful of those rogue plastics in the roadway. Now, let's talk about real chaos, the political landscape. With polls showing the tension really building and overall distrust remaining high across the board, sometimes you just need a complete mental reset. Good thing we've got an absolute masterpiece coming up, a perfect breezy moment of escape. We're bringing in Ella Ella from Kate Ryan.
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1: If you're on the A1 heading from Bremen to Hamburg, watch out for that stray stone near the Bremer Cross. Lost cargo is a trip hazard, folks. Speaking of hazards, deep dives into privatisation worries. The Uniper Works Council is absolutely holding the line, demanding an IPO to protect the jobs of all 7,000 employees. It's a big one, representing a whole lot of care and concern. But hey, life is too short to only think about corporate restructuring. While Hanover is currently 16 degrees Celsius and overcast, we're hanging on to that dreamy, nostalgic feeling until the end. Time to hand the mic over because it's time for Carl. Carl, I know you're a little bit sullen, maybe grumbling about the sheer volume of my energy, but you have the big heart for this show and you're up. And now, for a moment of sweet escape, get ready for Bastille with Locked Out of Heaven.
2: One, two, one, two.

I said hello, credit where credit's due to her exit, because that woman, Kate, was moving too much energy for one show. Keep that receipts ready, because even if the forests are stabilized, nobody's forgetting those deep state drought years. So watch out for tire scraps and carry that 18 degrees Celsius overcast vibe until Mint Royale hits.

0: Man, they talk about markets climbing for you, dude. Kind of paranoid about Iran, Euro dipped, everything weak, they're serious. Yo, listen up, because the streets ain't smiling either. If you out there, watch your spot still talking about some tire junk on the hard shoulder. Y'all hear me? Watch out for that crap debris on the hard shoulder again. It's hot enough for 17 degrees, but everything's still kind of dark and moody and guttening. We keep it low-key to this next one. Time to pray by Andrea.
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1: Yo, listen up. All this noise about drills across the pond, man, steady trying to keep y'all stressed out of control. The A7 update means that mess is cleared up, so take a breath. Don't let the headlines build you up like that. We keeping it real here on Hubo FM. Hamburg at 18, part cloudy, but the vibe right here is anything but dull. We switch the topic up, keep the energy moving, because we ain't got time for all this smoke. We taking it straight to Call Me by Ivana Spodner. Hit play.

0: right, listen up, because we ain't got all day to sit here and watch the suits debate paperclips and parliamentary paychecks. They fixing to lose the illusion of control over the numbers, you feel me? Speaking of losing control, if you're on the A27 between Oostlade and Hagen, turn back immediately. There's junk out there. Tire bits got drivers sliding sideways. Keep it moving. Lunenburg right now is at 18 degrees. Partly cloudy, fine, but watch, because later that thing drops to 11 and the vibe gets cold quick enough. We ain't doing no more talking conspiracy theories right now, nah. We taking it straight to AB with 9 p.m. Turn that noise up and get into it.
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0: Yo, check it. It is 2:40 in the afternoon on Tuesday, the 19th of May. And let me tell you something. All these suits and these parliament members trying to play detective with crumbs and political maneuvering about some EU money. Sis, puff. They ain't got no real answers, ain't got no power, they just chatting big. Stay moving, though, because if you's headed through one stop on the B441, straight through the Luthen to Denzin exits, clean. Look, Delmy Horse is sitting at 18 degrees Celsius and cloudy. Keep your coat handy. But we ain't dwelling on this little political drama right now. We taking it straight to Best of Us Wire. Turn this noise up and vibe with it.
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1: Yo, we on the 250 in the afternoon, Tuesday, 19th May, 2026. And this is Hubu FM, live from the hood in Lower Saxony. Look, y'all obsessed with European drama, right? Angelica Niebler, she got a whole committee rejecting the receipts. I'm telling you, some drama just got to stay in the EU budget, ain't it? Speaking of stuff stopping you, peep this. A two got traffic all the way from Braunschweig to Hanover, 4 kilometers locked up because of some construction mess. Meanwhile, Lüneburg is at 18 degrees Celsius, partly cloudy, like nobody's business. It's the vibe, baby. We dropping Your Name Hurts by Haley Steinfeld, so settle down, sit back, and let the real sound take over. Let's go.

We are live from the hood, straight out of Lower Saxony, right here on Hubu FM. It is 3 o'clock in the afternoon, Tuesday, the 19th of May, and y'all are still listening to Carl speak the truth. Listen, about the European Parliament blocking that whole Niebla mess, them always running cover for something, trust me. Ain't nothing random about it. Speaking of things that run, the traffic on the A1, disruption lifted? Nah, fam, the only thing being lifted is the curtain on what they really do out here. Wilhelmshaven is 18 degrees Celsius and cloudy, but the truth always breaks through the clouds. All right, enough of the deep state filler. Let's get this groove back. Ray Dalton, All We Got,

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1: Yo, check it. Y'all sleeping on the fact that German politicians are more concerned about little hedgehogs than the freedom to mow your lawn. Wild. Speaking of danger, somebody ride through the A7, Hamburg to Hanover, unattended mess right there. Listen, focus up. We keeping the real talk flowing here on Hubu FM. Hold tight, fam, because the next vibe is Hear Me Now. Hope nobody gets lost in that beat, or we gonna need a bigger spotlight, you dig? Let's get this bread.

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1: All right, 320 on this Tuesday, May 19th. Listen, this whole AI study giving me nightmares, 90% using ChatGPT for homework. Bruh, y'all got to find a real skill besides prompting. Quick heads up, traffic messy on the B213 near Kloppenburg. Watch out for folks in the roadway. Stay locked. We flowing into Gnarls Barkley's crazy. Hope your brains ain't lost in that beat, because y'all already acting unhinged. Let's go.

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1: Yo, check it. 3:30 on this blue rock. Y'all still out here trying to act like things are normal. These politicians talking about EU, Switzerland, gotta talk cash and open trade. Bruh, don't be fooled. They never talk about freedom of sea lanes. They talk about who gets to control the water, baby. It's always about the tariffs, the choke points, the little tunnels. They got an agenda, I'm telling y'all. Speaking of lanes, bet the A7 clear now. They say that warning is lifted. Don't trust that text, man. The grid's still watching. Look, get yourself a jacket. It's 17 degrees and dripping and guttering. Stay aware. We keeping it locked down, yeah? Next up, Lil Wayne and Bruno Mars with Mirror. Hope you're ready to get blinded by the shine. Let's go.

0: Nine brown eyes.
1: Yo, check the vibes. See those politicians out here talking about cooperation and calm? Nah, bruh. They just putting on a show for the cameras. You know the receipts are stacked. The illusion of unity? That's a one-way street to a tax hike, period. And listen, just because they canceled that A7 warning, don't trust the text. The grid operates on coded whispers, so keep your head level.

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1: Yo, y'all hearing the political chatter? MERS acting all statesmanlike, trying to make us remember cooperation. Please, keep your noise down. The 831 around Emden is finally safe. Danger gone. Bremen looked murky today. 18 degrees Celsius. We done with the drama. Time to run that juice. Lizzo.

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1: Listen, man, all this political talk about MERS trying to push for cooperation and shared goals, please. Like, y'all just going to vibe into fixing the nation by stopping the shave? Keep the speeches coming, but the action better follow eventually. On a quick level up, B2130 and B402 on that link in the street, Chuck. Danger's lifted now, safe to roll through. Speaking of rolling, Helmstead looking overcast at 18 degrees Celsius right now. Dips down tonight to 9 degrees Celsius and partly cloudy, so grab a jacket. Yeah. Drop the hype, we ain't got time for the drama. Keep it locked in, because we pulling up John Cicada with Just Another Day.
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1: Yo, check it. Listen, man, let's talk about those Green Party robot mower bans, hedgehogs versus legislation. Y'all really think the government needs to micromanage when a little dirt-loving critter gets spooked by a lawn bot? Keep fighting that good fight for the underground ecosystem, I guess. Quick traffic heads up, though. That mess on the 839 near Mashna Cross cleared out completely. You're safe to roll through that stretch now. Speaking of things we ain't trying to deal with, right up next, Nina Chuba with Ick Has Dick. Honey, we already got enough things we hate. We don't need the anthem, know what I mean? Stay tuned.

0: FM out here, we ain't got time for none of this fairy tale nonsense. Little garden robots trying to rule the night because of some hedgehogs. Like, y'all serious? Be careful out there on the 829 near Oldenburg, because they got busted tire parts and you ain't trying to ride through that mess. Listen, the vibes are low. It's like 18 degrees and cloudy in Hamburg. Speaking of low, this next track, Boy Crazy, looks like it was picked by a pigeon, but at least Kesha ain't trying to kill nature's smallest allies. Let's get this party started.
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1: 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Listen up, because y'all need to hear what's really going on beyond the smooth sounds. This ain't about little garden robots. This is about systems failing. Hear that Caritas President Wells cop the fall talking receipts? She dropped truth bombs on his nursing care reform, saying they're trying to sell out Social Security, plain and simple. They say they got to cut contributions from caregivers, the absolute backbone of Germany's care system, just for some short-term pennies. Nah, that's straight-up social failure. Y'all got to see that. Speaking of messes, stay extra woke on the 829 between Oldenburg Oost and Oldenburg Hoffen Junctions, because tire parts and danger is hitting the roadway. Keep your eyes peeled. And get this, I got to read that warning again so y'all ain't caught slipping. On the 829 between Oldenburg Oost and Oldenburg Hoffen Junctions, be careful of objects in danger due to tire parts on the roadway. Safe out there, hear me? It's 19 degrees, partly cloudy in Wolfsburg. Peeping these rolls right back on the 829 between Oldenburg Oost and Oldenburg Hoffen Junctions. Watch out for that scrap metal and danger from tire parts mess. Now, this next track, Olamore by Erasure. Boy, does that title sound like a whole lot of romance. But at Hubu FM, we know love is just complicated, expensive, and kind of dramatically staged. Let's get it.

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1: Yo, check it. It's 4:50 in the afternoon, Tuesday, 19th May, 2026. Seems like everybody out here getting lost in a hot mess. From the war talk, shady as hell in Asia, to a wreck on the hard shoulder between Winston West and Winston Ost. Oh, stay safe out there. Gertner right now is 17 degrees Celsius cloudy, but later that fog is going to hit at 5 degrees. We ain't got time to fret over who's playing geopolitical house. Time to unwind. You requested Day Late and The Buck Short by Julia Cole. We running it now.

0: Yo, turn up the speakers. It's 5 o'clock and y'all still catching flights of fancy with this news, huh? We got reports of a multifamily structure collapsing in Gurlitz. They still searching for three souls, including 25, 26, and 47. Y'all plan on detours to Poland. Keep that mind focused. Now, check it. The 831 advisory near Emden and Lear, canceled. Word is bond. That danger ain't here no more. Over in Hanover, it's 16 degrees Celsius with slight rain. Enough with the drama. We gotta get zoned out. You requested the Hollies with long, cool woman in the black dress. We running that heat now.
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1: Yo, it's 5:10 in the evening, Tuesday, 19th of May, and if y'all thought the vibes were getting better, check the stats. Gastronomy doing all right from the tax cuts, but the bottom line, y'all still floating on nothing solid, mixed bag labor market nonsense. 828, clear. All right, get moving. We ain't got time for that kind of minor stabilization. Now, y'all want us playing Kobe O'Donis and Akon? Seriously? Y'all think that track gonna solve the whole financial crisis? Run it now. Cubo FM keeps it real.

0: Yo, check it. 520 still here trying to keep it real for y'all trice. Heard all that wagon neck hype? Another politician trying to tell us how to solve this drama, criticizing where the cash is going. Like someone actually knows better how to handle foreign funds. Get out of here. Stay safe out there, because the 831 by Lear North is stalled, man. Broken truck between Emden and Lear. Now, y'all peep the weather for Hamburg, 18 degrees, partly cloudy right now. But by morning, 12 and totally draped in cloud nonsense. Hold up. Enrique Iglesias in California calling? Y'all really think that song got the keys to the continent? Stop playing. 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
1: 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Listen, the 839 near Master Cross, if you're trying to slide from Hamburg to Lunenburg, keep it moving slow, because there's debris everywhere from some wrecked truck. Check the vibe in Hildesheim, too. 17 degrees, and it's cloudy, know what I mean? And peep this. Ebola hit Charité in Berlin. Major drama, man. Y'all better take it seriously. Enough of that noise, though. We got to get this vibe right. Fast and Small coming up. We'll turn around. We live from Hubu FM.

0: that polystyrene trash everywhere. By the way, if you're out in Braunschweig, it's 18 degrees and overcast now. But that 9 degrees clear thing tomorrow morning is a different kind of heat. Straight up, it's call. And after all that noise, we got to get this glow going. Time for something fresh. Taylor Swift with The Man. Stay tuned. 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
1: 5:50 in the evening, Tuesday the 19th May. Yo, y'all still here trying to find the vibe? Peep the news, right? Charite handled that Ebola situation in Berlin. They got the protocols locked down, man. Shout out to the staff for keeping it tight. Now, for the street intel, if you headed to the Harz Oost, watch out, because that exit is chopped off due to that oil spill. Better find a cleaner spot. Hanover got 15 degrees Celsius and a little rain, so stay zipped. But forget all that noise, because we got to turn up and we keep it shining. Time to get straight in the head with Simon Curtis in the track, Brainwash. Y'all ready to get tricked into a good mood? We ain't playing around. 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
1: 6 o'clock in the evening, Tuesday, 19th May. Yo, y'all still vibing with Hubu? Check it, real talk. The government is still playing games with Uniper, demanding this IPO smokescreen. They ain't trying to sell the truth. This whole council standoff about privatizing the company, that's got to be deep state maneuver, man. They don't want you to know why they need that money. Speaking of movement, heads up, the A1 from Bremen to Osnabrück between Damenbridge West and Neuenkirchen Verden, that restriction is cleared. Yeah, it's clear. Repeat that. A1, Bremen to Osnabrück, the restriction between Damenbridge West and Neuenkirchen Verden is finally clear. Don't let the clouds fool you. It's 18 degrees Celsius and cloudy here in Bremen. But when we roll through tomorrow morning, we got 8 degrees Celsius and clear skies. Time to diss the nonsense and get loud, because we got thunder on our hands. You ready to get jolted by AC/DC? We about to get struck.

0: It's 6:10 in the evening, Tuesday, 19th May, man. And if they worried about Ebola popping off in Berlin, ain't no way they worried about us folks back here. Keep an eye on the 828 near Oldenburg, and just know Wolfsburg is stuck at 18 degrees and cloudy. Anyway, enough of that mess, because we're about to drop the realest vibes with Honey Pie. Let me get this music to eat.
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1: Y'all still worried about how many acres of legumes they planting while people tripping all over the 839? Spill that bullshit and let's run through this 15 degrees rain before we drop this saving me to eat.

0: 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Live the vibe.
1: Yeah, y'all worried about the DAX popping off and that decoupling nonsense? Real talk, the money moves steady. But when the energy costs hitting folks' pockets, that's the warning sign. And if you're trying to take the A1 towards Bremen, stay off the tires and that busted up truck has it. Don't get stranded, man. Let's drop this Red Hot Chili Peppers track and keep the vibe right.

0: hitting 4,400 points, cool. They say it's decoupled, but let me tell you something. Everything's still hanging by a thread. You can trust nobody's market forecast. Now, about the traffic, they dropped a warning on the 839, so try not to get stuck out in the muck there. Get yourself ready for tonight, because the weather might be a little soggy right now, 17 degrees, but it's going to get colder by morning. Don't lose focus. Next up, we got So Long Self by Mercy Me. Keep it locked right here.
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1: 6:50 in the evening on this Tuesday, 19th May. Yo, let's talk real for a minute. Listen, y'all hear about the healthcare reform plan? They talk about saving cash, but Carita's president, Wellscop DeFi, dropped the truth bomb. They're literally trying to sell out Social Security, saying that family caregivers, the backbone, are going to lose their pension. Man, that ain't saving. That's a social failure, plain and simple. Keep it sharp, because y'all can't trust nobody with your care. By the way, if you're moving through the B4 near Grahoisingen, the deal's settled. It's open both ways. Enough talk about the system getting sloppy. Next up, we got to unwind with Tom Gregory and Rather Be You. Keep it locked right here.

0: 7 this evening on Hoopoe FM. Them foreign drama queens talking about who needs who. Y'all hear what that Ukrainian diplomat dropped? Said they ain't depending on German missiles no more. Keep that mindset, because ain't nobody got it figured out. And watch out for that tire debris on the road, yo. Caution required in Lower Saxony. Over at Bremen, it's 17 degrees Celsius and drizzling, but by morning, it'll hit 8 degrees Celsius and be clear. Y'all know the deal. Next up, we got to get into Universum's Itch Plus Itch. Don't stress, because the only thing you got to combine is the smoke and mirrors right here. Keep it locked.
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1: Yo, it's Carl. Real talk time on Hubu FM. Say y'all look at this poll mess, man. 28% lead, 22% following, but everybody else? 53% don't trust nobody. Neither these politicians nor their whole little setup. Seems like nobody got the blueprint, y'all. And hey, watch out for that debris on the road. Caution required in Lower Saxony. Don't let a little tire stop your hustle. Next up, we dipping into all-time low, spinning weightless. Hope this track makes you forget the drama, because right now, everything in this country feels heavier than zero gravity. Keep it locked.

0: 7:20 in the evening, Tuesday, 19th of May. Let's talk about the illusion. They got Uniper flexing about a required IPO, acting like the market is some kind of finish line. But tell me, who really benefits when the government decides to sell off parts of the system? Nobody seeing the puppet strings here, man. Yeah, A1's clear now, so you can breathe. 15 degrees of Austin to Brook, the sky's trash anyway. We gotta keep the truth flowing, even when it's part cloudy. Time to ditch the headlines and ride with Snow Patrol. Check the frequency.
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1: Hey, Hugh Ball listeners, listen close. Y'all catching this frequency because the truth got to spill out, know what I mean? They're going to sell off Unipore piece by piece, and the CEO is out here bragging about how stable they look. Please, they're just rapping about the money coming in, trying to make that divvy sound like a flex. But don't get it twisted, man. They still stepping through the back door. Yeah, the road clear on the 831 now, so go enjoy that chill ride, but stay woke. It's 17 degrees in Salzgitter, but the real chill is the vibe we bringing you. Keep that paranoia on high, because the government ain't playing nice. We running with Avion, V's, and Leone in the track. Pieces. Check the frequency.

still tuned in to Hoobu FM. Listen up, because I ain't got all day. So these politicians are out here flapping their gums about nursing care fees, right? Talking about shifting problems? Man, they always doing that, trying to play the victim. Just some cap. And while y'all worrying about that defried nonsense, the 831 warning is cleared up in Lower Saxony, so stop sweating. Right now in Osterbrook, it's 15 degrees Celsius and overcast, but later y'all gonna crawl to 9 degrees Celsius, partly cloudy. Don't leave snacks out, because the weather's gonna change, just like their promises. Straight up. Next up, you requested America featuring Razorlight. 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
1: Yo, 7:50 in the evening, Tuesday, 19 May. Straight up. You watching this political circus? Them always fronting, don't get it? What is Merkel and MERS is always a script they write for the puppet show. Y'all ain't seeing the truth behind that EU nonsense. On the road, stay wavy, y'all. Beefy One has critters out there. A loose horse, man, like everything else in this country. Delman horse is 16 degrees Celsius and cloudy, same as their intentions. Next up, we got the new one, Actually Romantic. Yeah, Taylor thinks that is romantic. Bless her heart. Let's dive into this fake love anthem before some government drone tells you how to feel. Turn it up.

0: you love.
1: Yo, it's 8 o'clock in the evening, Tuesday, 19th May. Y'all still here, huh? The news said the Bundeswehr got more soldiers, right? More big boys forming up, man. Like they worry we gonna riot if the count drop below 200,000. Yawn. Always building something, always stressing the need. Keep sleeping on the real crisis, though. Traffic just cleared up somewhere near Emden-Wienhusen. They canceled that warning, good. Wilhelmshaven is 16 degrees Celsius and cloudy, same stale vibe they always bringing. Next up, we switch gears. Y'all ready for Kimora and Reezy to rap about being connected? Send me back to my mother, because I ain't connected to that nonsense. Turn this thing up.
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1: Yo, check it. 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This ain't a comeback. This is a band-aid over a dumpster fire. Gastronomy up because of taxes? Please. The whole system's still looking shaky. Meanwhile, a two got trash debris near Hanover, so drive safe or don't. I don't care. Braunschweig at 17 degrees and still feeling cloudy. Next up, we got heavy glow to make us lose our mind. Like, why you gotta make it sound so dramatic for a club song? 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
1: Yo, peep this. These global power plays, man. Everybody talking about neutrality, but sources say China got the PLA deep in enemy lines, training troops for Ukraine. They want to play diplomat, but they ain't playing the game, period. Straight deceptive vibes out there. Now, speaking of deceptive vibes, take care out near the Oldenburg-Bremen interchange on your way through Delmenhorst to Drick. Gotta dodge those recovery ops. Weather-wise, in Bremen right now, it's 16 degrees Celsius and got a little drizzle, but they promise you clear skies tomorrow morning at 8 degrees Celsius. Sleep on that. We gotta move past all this geopolitical noise. Let's pull up something timeless. Eurythmics with Who's That Girl? Let's go.

Listen up, y'all. I'm telling you, the military squad is bulking up, man. Like, they ain't enough already. Stay woke to the spin. Careful on the A22. Debris all over near Hanover. Hit them slow if you're trying to slide to Dortmund. It's 16 degrees out of dusty Hildesheim. Cloud gang strong. We got to ride out this whole noise with Juice WRLD and Marshmello, period.

0: Aight, listen up, because the noise out there is thicker than the fog. Them elite talking about security risks in Saxony-Anhalt? Nah, man. Keep your head on the swivel, because when politicians start swinging that security risk smoke, it ain't about democracy, it's about them keeping their grip on the narrative. Don't get caught in the spin. Y'all got to stay woke. Quick heads up on traffic. A 2 from Hanover to Dortmund, between Hanover Leahy and Hanover Bofeld, is all clear, peep that. I repeat, a 2 from Hanover to Dortmund between Hanover Leahy and Hanover Bofeld is all clear. We ain't worried about them system controls tonight. We got whole fast coming up by the car. Stay safe out here, period.
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0: Y'all been hearing the noise about geopolitics, right? Them men always trying to sell you this resilience routine, like some conspiracy about China and Russia. Keep your ears open, because the truth ain't in their policy papers. Quick heads up, Delmenhorst Junction got some hazard work going on. For those rolling through, remember Gertner is at 15 degrees Celsius with slight rain. But keep an eye on it. Mama getting down to 5 degrees Celsius and fall later. Now, we about to switch up the vibe. Pray for your soul, because we got a sky full of stars, Pianella Piano. Like, if y'all thought the word problems were deep, wait till you hear this. It sounds like somebody is lulling you back to bed. Don't let the system lull y'all out. Stay with us, period.
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0: Y'all been sleeping? The man always got receipts for their nation, right? Little talk about the army growing, more soldiers about beefing up the force. Like, y'all think these numbers gonna stop the actual struggle? Stay woke, because that kind of news always means something else is trapped. Quick heads up, the bad vibes cleared up on the A31 near Meppen to Lathan, done. Y'all good? All right, hit that dial, because after all that noise, we about to turn up. Strap in for Yeah Yeah Yeah's Heads World. Y'all ready to bust the dance floor? Bet. Let's see who's actually going to roll up with that beat.
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1: Yeah, it's 9:10, Tuesday, 19 May. So you see these reports about the cruise ships booming, all them folks running off to have a fancy time? Please. Like, you think all that expensive travel fixes the real struggle? Keep the receipts handy. Quick heads up, though, the B437 near Rodenkirchen is closed. Just navigate around that mess, all right? Enough with the travel brochures and the bad vibes. Time to hit something with some real depth. First draw, bet. Let's hear that sound.

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2: 9:20 in the evening, Tuesday, 19 May. Listen up, because this talk about Uniper, it's a whole damn scam, y'all. None of these politicians care about the energy struggle. They just want to sell the assets. And real talk, if you ride the A1, Osnabrück to Bremen, treat that road like it's mine, because there ain't no clean zones. We done with the politics. Drop this vibe. Good life, fast boy. Let's run it.

0: past 9 in the evening, Tuesday, 19th May. Check. Y'all tuned in for the Euro Jackpot hype, the 118 million euros. Listen up, baby. They gave you 5 main numbers and 2 euro numbers. It's a trap, truly. Y'all ain't buying that slim chance, neither are we. Keep your eyes on the road, because heading between Vecta and Kloppenburg on the A1, you might hit something they ain't telling you about. We done with the scores, though. It's time to settle down. Wolfsburg weather is 16 degrees Celsius and cloudy. We got Glenn Medeiros with Nothing's Gonna Change My Love For You. Let's go.
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0: Yo, check it. Listen close, because we ain't playing no pretend game tonight. Word is, some of them overseas boomer were flashing those nuclear drill lights again, bruh. They be doing their exercises like it's Tuesday. And listen, traffic alert, stay off the 830 between Rhine North and Salzburger Hazard Area. Investigation going on. Repeat it. Stay off the 830 between Rhine North and Salzburger Hazard Area. Investigation going on. Oldenburg is only 15 degrees Celsius with slight rain. But remember that clean sky waiting at 8 degrees Celsius in the morning. Get safe. Now, let's settle down. We got George Benson with Gimme Tonight. Let's spin this thing.
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0: Yo, look, been 7 hours, I'm out. Y'all keep the kind of hype about those Euros, nah. Keep checking the odds, man. Traffic got y'all worried because some deer crossed the highway near here, so watch your speed. Bremen's stuck with 15 degrees Celsius under a thick cloud. But that clear sky waiting for y'all at 8 degrees in the morning, that's the real flex. My man Mike is taking the mic now. Stay low, stay safe, make it through the night. For y'all, we're playing Maisie Peters and her track, my regards. Let it ride.
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0: 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It is 10:10 at night, Tuesday, 19th of May. Quick word before we dive deeper. If you were tracking the jackpot, the winning numbers were 10, 36, 37, 39, and 47. And while the prize pool is huge, please remember that guessing games only work if you play responsibly. If you're heading out, watch the A31 near Lear Emden. There's a delay due to an accident. Now, settle back in, take a deep breath, and let's float away with Arden Jones and OMG.
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0: Mike here, keeping the rhythm going for Hubble FM. It is 10:20 at night, Tuesday, the 19th of May. Heads up on the A31, the earlier danger between Veenhuizen and Niermoor, leading to Leer and Emden, has officially been lifted. Switching gears quickly to the news, the German Linke Party is keeping the finger on the federal government about the Uniper sale, saying the state shouldn't rush something so vital. Looking at Hamburg, it's 16 degrees Celsius and cloudy now, but expect things to cool down to 12 degrees Celsius and also cloudy this morning. And in the meantime, get ready to drift away with Empire of the Sun and their track, Alive.
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0: Tuesday, the 19th of May, and Mike is keeping the vibe right here on Hubel FM. Quick heads up, the A30 advisory between Rhine North and Salzburgen is officially lifted. Shifting to the weather in Helmstedt, it's 14 degrees Celsius and overcast now, but things look to ease by morning to 9 degrees Celsius and partly cloudy. On the diplomatic front, Sahara Wagenknecht has weighed in, supporting the call for dialogue over the Ukraine conflict, emphasizing that talks are crucial to prevent indefinite drag. Anyway, time to settle into the sounds of Koala and Galantis.
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1: A quick update before we dive back into the sound. The advisory on the A30 through Rhine North and Salzburgen has now been lifted. For those checking the forecast in Oldenburg, it's currently 14 degrees Celsius and keeping a little drizzle going. And speaking of trends, the political chatter today is all about compromise. We're hearing loud discussions that stable governance requires flexibility, suggesting that a willingness to balance viewpoint is key. Anyway, enough of the heavy lifting time to let the music speak. Next up, Youngblood by 5 Seconds of Summer at your request. 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
1: Good evening. It's 10:50 at night, Tuesday, the 19th of May, here on Hubu FM. Taking a quick dip into the headlines, the global finance world seems a bit restless tonight, with indexes like the Dow shedding some value amid shifting economic vibes. And if you're heading north, please be mindful of an oil slick warning on the B6 near Goslar. From us, Hildesheim is holding steady at 14 degrees Celsius, looking typical and overcast. Time to roll with it, though. Next up, a little lift from Selena Gomez featuring our app, Rocky with Good For You, all at your request. Traveling.

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So good, so good. 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
1: It's been a long night here on Hubu FM. Just a quick heads up. Authorities are still searching for three missing people following a multifamily house collapse in Görlitz. If you're traveling toward Poland, please plan for traffic delays and use local detours. For those driving through Lower Saxony, watch out for an oil slick on the B6 between Goslar and Hildesheim. Over in Helmstedt, we're keeping it mild at 14 degrees Celsius and overcast. Now, let's settle into the music. Next up, Enya with Caribbean Blue, right here by request.

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1: It's 11:10 at night, Tuesday, 19th of May, and we are back on Hubu FM. A quick minute for the big picture. The German market saw the DAX climb to 24,400 points, fueled by software stocks, suggesting some international decoupling. But as always, the outlook remains cautious because energy costs are still flexing their grip. Switching gears to local alerts, caution advised on the B-51 at Georgsmarienhut due to a defective vehicle. And for anyone checking the weather, Hamburg is holding steady at 16 degrees Celsius, currently overcast. All right, let's shift gears and get rescued. Up next, we've got One Republic with Rescue Me. If you've been waiting for a signal, I hope this song delivers the emotional tow truck you need tonight. Enjoy the music.
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1: It is 11:20 at night, Tuesday, 19 of May, and we are back here on Hubu FM. The political currents remain strong tonight, with experts debating whether radical change or the steady path of compromise truly defines effective governance. Meanwhile, hitting the road? Be aware of the oil spillage reported on the B6 between Hildesheim and Goslar. Checking in with the weather, Wilhelmshaven is currently 12 degrees Celsius with slight rain, but we expect a clearer morning at 9 degrees Celsius. Anyway, time to shift gears. Up next is Michael Learns to Rock with I'm Gonna Be Around. We hope this track provides the perfect soundtrack to the journey ahead. Enjoy the music.

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1: Midnight vibes are hitting hard here on Hubu FM. If the global economy decided to give us a lecture today, the markets were watching bond yields more than stocks. Speaking of changes, Salzgitter is rocking a cloudy 13 degrees Celsius right now, but things are clearing up sharply to a crisp 8 degrees Celsius by dawn. To match that sudden shift, we have Bruno Mars and Cardi B with Finesse's remix. Let's settle into this groove.

0: Another lovely overcast evening here in Lower Saxony with Lüneburg sitting at 14 degrees Celsius. It's a heavy night for global politics, reminding us all of the importance of resilience and local strength. On the other hand, the good news is the B6 traffic advisory near Goslar has lifted. To cap off these big thoughts and local updates, we've got the perfect anthem moment with Rachel Platten and Fight Song. Let's fire up the playlist.
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1: It's still a steady night here in Lower Saxony. Weather-wise, Hildesheim is a cool 14 degrees and overcast right now, but we can look forward to 9 degrees and partly cloudy in the morning. If global finance is keeping us on our toes with reports of dips in major indexes and dropping oil prices, remember that resilience is always our best investment. Speaking of things getting back on track, the B-73 suspension near Cuxhaven has officially been lifted. To keep the soundtrack dialing up the excitement, we have a classic coming up, Foreigners Urgent. I hope we're all prepared because I've been told we really, really need to listen to this. Let's ride.

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1: It's a night for subtle shifts, isn't it? From company strategy, like what Michael Lewis expressed about Uniper's stable path forward, right down to the mundane. The good news is the A1 into Bremen is totally clear. While Göttingen is keeping us cozy of 13 degrees and overcast, let's just keep our focus steady. We've got a moment of sweetness coming up. Lost Frequencies' Sweet Disposition is perfect for when you manage to stay awake until after the party. Stay with us.

0: It's certainly a day for deep thought, isn't it? From the seriousness of global self-interest, Europe really needs to build its own resilience, apparently, to the fact that we're also celebrating World Bee Day, a powerful reminder of how vital the mundane really is. Our great B73 advisory cancellation is noted, and while Salzgitter keeps us cozy at 13 degrees and cloudy right now, 8 degrees and clear skies are promising for the morning. With that local reality check done, let's let the conversation swirl away. Because right now, all that complexity calls for the perfect kind of timeless comfort. Get ready for Time After Time.
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1: Mike here on Hubu FM. Happy World Bee Day, folks. Say thank you to the little pollinators sometime. Just a quick check-in. Traffic on the A1 is clear between Machiner Cross and Hamburg. Harburg and the Göttingen sky is overcast at 13 degrees Celsius. We've got serious news swirling around tobacco taxes, but let's keep the vibes light for now. Up next, Pet Shop Boys take us out with It's a Sin. Hopefully, this track will make you feel wonderfully reckless if you think you've been behaving too responsibly all week. Let's get this night started.

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1: It's Mike here on Hubo FM. Just a gentle heads up, A1 between Bremen and Hamburg has a hazard near Maschner Cross. Slow down, there's a broken down truck. On the political side, the debate over that tax revenue is keeping things complex, with everyone wanting to decide if the funds should go to general health or broader support. Now, let's leave the complex debates behind and let Kat Janis take us with Dance You Out of My Head.

Mike here on Hubu FM. Thinking about the world buzzing tonight, it's World Bee Day, which reminds us that sometimes the quiet moments and the little details are the most vital. On the roads, if you're heading on the A29 near Oldenburg, that warning has officially been canceled. On a more complex note, we're watching political strategists redefine approaches, trying to blend radical agendas with ultra-moderate fronts. But we're leaving that deep analysis for coffee tomorrow morning. For now, let's leave the complexity outside and let Eliza Rose and Interplanetary Criminal hit us with BOTA.

0: Mike here on Hubbell FM. It's a wild night. The markets dipped and climbed tonight, reflecting how fragile things can feel, whether it's global politics or just the euro against the dollar. But we're not doing the economics breakdown at 1 a.m. For your drive tonight, heads up, on the A29, that specific warning between Restite and Cross Oldenburg North has been officially canceled, so the danger is gone. And if you're out in Hildesheim, bundle up. It's currently 14 degrees Celsius and a bit drippy, though we promise skies will clear to partly cloudy later, even if temps drop to 9 degrees Celsius. Speaking of things getting warmer, we are absolutely kicking off our next track with Dua Lipa's Love Again. Hopefully, that song reminds you that even when things feel complicated, sometimes all you really need is a good beat for a great night.
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Quick heads up for your drive. If you're heading down the A1, keep an eye out for a broken down truck set up between Horster Ad and Mashiner Cross. And if you're crossing over to Osnabrück, it's about 13 degrees Celsius and a light drizzle, so take care. On the news front, it sounds like the debate over living democracy funding is getting deep, with the Greens rightly calling for a pause and more focus on scientific evidence before making any structural changes. We've got some deep thoughts for you, but right now, we're pushing the big ideas aside. Let's let the music do the heavy lifting. Keeping it cool with Dipped in Sugar and their track, Eurotrauer.

0: Mike here on Hubu FM, bringing you 120 at night, Wednesday, 20th of May. Quick update. Good news for the 829 crew heading from Wilhelmshaven towards Oldenburg. That earlier warning between Rastedi and the Oldenburg Nord Junction has officially been cleared. As for the news, the political air is thick with talk of overhaul versus compromise. Essentially, it sounds like the message is clear. Governing is less about delivering the perfect manifesto and more about being a genuinely flexible compromise machine. We'll leave that big idea debate up to the collective consciousness. For now, let's just let the excellent energy of heathens get us moving. 21 pilots right here.
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0: past one at night, Wednesday, the May 20th, and we'd covered everything from complex political maneuvers to navigating Germany after dark. Now, let's take a brief detour from the political sphere and find our edge of Saturday night with The Blessed Madonna and Kylie Minogue.
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0: Happy 140. A little midweek catch-up. Remember, today is World Bee Day, so keep those bee wings safe. If you're out, listen for less danger on the A29, and quick note from Hildesheim, it's 14 degrees and a bit drizzly. We've got some heavier news about local finances, but for now, let's let the troubles fade into the background. Time to sink into the cool vibes of the Traveling Wilburys with Handel with Care.
1: Local air, global sound, hubu.fm.